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1: 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Rush 894, you've been detached to the structure in your first in 4121 Southwest Boulevard, Channel 9 response, Second 14. Engine 52, rescue 835, hemorrhage 5427, Romaine.

0: 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Rest 809 Metro.
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0: 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Rescue 3, Chestnut, 704 First Street. 615 injury, Downey, 36, please.

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0: We do have about a 10 by 10 patch of grass with a couple of trees going in the coral point here at the off ramp. Will be known as Freeway IC.
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0: 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All the 12s is going to be able to handle. 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The Titan 2 can come through at his discretion, and we're going to hang on to TAC 14 for a few.
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0: 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It's notified tow for the owner. 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

0: 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Yes, we'll check the call taker. 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

0: 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Mosquito 3-6-900 Temple. 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They advise you to make contact with the patient.
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0: Metro from Rescue 811. We're at the reported address. I find no patient matching the description. Do you have anything further?
1: Level check, callback, standby. Just get 10 chest pain, intersection of 15th and Broadway.

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0: 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It's eastbound 10 in the collector lane on the shoulder between Vermont and Hoover.
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Stretching 33, seizure 303, 59th place.

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1: Roger, put you on scene. It's 1410, getting 814 quarters.
0: Yeah, Roger, can you make an emergency?
1: Roger, they're dispatch emergency.

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0: 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They're already canceling, getting rescue 35, they're en route.
2: 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Hazmat 21, EMS 11, Battalion 13, Battalion 4, Structure Fire 5611, South Hoover Street, across 57th Street. 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
0: Rescue 246, T-cancel, rescue 846. 46 are canceled. Engine 6, rescue 6, 9 unconscious, 1 East Rose Avenue, across the ocean for a walk.

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0: 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We're staging at Rose and Pacific for LAPD. 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
1: 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Rescue 6-3 been added, Rescue 6-9 are canceled.

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1: 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Rescue 14, backing 329 35th Street. Engine 52, rubbish fire, 4805, we'll check the callback. 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

0: 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Update location in North South Valley between Sherburn and Polk.
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0: 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We're on scene. 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
1: 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P94 pressing route.

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0: 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Life Force 69 smoke detector, 911 North El Medio Avenue.
1: 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Rescue 57 on the radio traffic, Florence and 4th Avenue.

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Just 6-way traffic. Oh, Vicky Mesh on Santa La Brea. 40 on Chestnut Avenue. Engine 41 Rescue 6-1, difficult respirations, 1335 Detroit. CK58 person down 3061 Robertson. CK48 abdominal pain, 775 16th Street.

0: 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We see that address is in Culver City.
1: 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Automatic aid.
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0: 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You can close the notification area.
1: 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We'll clear the attack area.
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0: 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You can both discontinue. Just 65 traffic, 8826 South Central.
1: 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Did you have traffic for us?
0: 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You can both discontinue. Engine 112 Assault 407 Beacon.

0: Metro 11 Southbound 110 at Olympic. We don't find a rubbish fire. Based on your comments, we'll call it a false.
1: 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Agent 57, rubbish fire, intersection Raymond and 76.
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1: Engine 10, Rubbish Fire 749 West Venice Boulevard.
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Last unit addressing Metro, you're unreadable. Repeat.

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0: 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It's going to be a five-car TA. 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
1: 6-4, Roger. We'll get the ETA from LAPD for you right now. Ninja Rescue 66, unconscious, 30466 place. 26 traffic peak on Manhattan.

0: 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We don't find the traffic to get a better description.
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0: 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We're on scene. There is no 3328. Can we have a PR confirm the address?
1: P34, Roger. We'll check the PR. 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HA2 Rescue 35, Fall, 1612 Harvard.

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1: 27, you've been attached. 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Engine 4, rescue to 4, traffic southbound 101, admission. Rescue 9, what is your status?

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0: get the TA? Metro from engine 4 negative. We went up and down the 101 southbound and northbound. Unable to locate.
1: We still have CHP on the line. Standby. Engine 14, rescue 17, unconscious, 1655 42nd Street.

0: Metro Fire from Engine 33 at the intersection of Slauson and Main. We'll be here as a two-car TA. It appears that we have two patients on the sidewalk. At this point, we don't have an extrication problem. I'll get an updated size up in a minute.
1: Engine 33, roger. Unit just spotted the physical rescue. Engine 33 is on scene at Slauson and Main. Reports two-car TA, two patients on the sidewalk. Investigating if there's any extrication problem.

0: Metro from Agent 68, can you notify the gas company? We got a gas line break before the meter in front of the address of 5741 West Adams.
1: Agent 68, roger. We'll notify the gas company in front of 5741 West Adams. K13 Falls, 1217 Brenda Street.

0: 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G4SK 804, you may both discontinue.
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0: 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We have approximately 5 patients at this time. There's no extrication problems. 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

0: 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We cleared her last in and never run in our district.
1: Rescue 66, rescue 866. We've added engine 94 to your incident. It's now reported to be a cardiac arrest.
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0: 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What is your current status?
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0: Roger.

0: 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Just an update. 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All fire resources and rescues will make themselves available momentarily. You can have TAC 18 back.
1: Slauson IC, roger. 5 transported, 1 AMA, taken back, TAC 18. Task Force 15. Task Force 15 reported smoke. 11, 15, West 37th Place, across Catalina, Channel 7.

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1: 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Three residential over one parking, nothing shown.
2: Task Force 15, Roger, on scene reports, four-story apartment, three residential for commercial, nothing showing in this.
1: Three residential over parking.
2: Roger, three residential over parking.

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0: Echo Task Force 12. We're on scene here, 510 East Montecito Drive, across at Griffin. It's going to be difficult to access this fire from here. We're going to go up to the Elder Bank location, see if we can get it from there, from the backyard. What we have is approximately about a 1 acre light flash of fuels, slight wind coming out of the west. Let's continue engine 47 for time, too.
1: Task Force 12, roger. You respond to the grass fire, 510 East Montecito Drive. Task Force 12 on scene reports 1 acre light flash of fuels, slight winds out of the west, continued through. Best access will be from Elder Bank.

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1: At 4409, correction, this 510 East Montesino Drive. 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Let's keep this up to a brush assignment. 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
0: 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Rescue 803 is Saul, 1307 Maltman. 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
1: 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We can take that run for our life force, Philman Quarters.
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0: 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We find no one in the parking lot. Could you call the RP to come out?
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1: Rescue 33, passerby, nothing further. 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

0: 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I'm seen at 938 South Lake Street. I've got a fire in the alley behind 938 South Lake Street. We'll get better eyes on it.
1: Task Force 11, roger, you're on scene. You have a fire in the alley behind. We did have one resident in apartment 609 saying smoke was coming in her unit.
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0: Sandro from Life Force 11. This is going to be a small rubbish fire in the alley. Engine 11 is going to handle. You can head back to channel plan.
1: Life Force 11, roger. Rubbish fire in the alley. Engine 11 will handle. The smoke detector in apartment 609 was reported to be going off.
0: Roger, we'll check out the smoke detector in 11.

0: from engine 52. 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

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Engine rescue 5, Green Nickel P, 7611, El Manor Avenue.

Metro 5, Engine 33. We're investigating. Bro, we went all the way down to Avalon. We'll go a little bit farther.

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1: 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Eight six six,

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Paul, 246 East 118th Street, across the San Pedro.

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1: Engine 47, they're attached.

0: 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Check the callback.
1: Answer 10, this is the Pastor Bar. We have us further.

Rescue 47 confirming that Petey was attached to our parent natural.

0: 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Reattach us to our incident 254, you can cancel at 463.
1: Roger, you've been reattached to incident 254, flight 463, cancel.

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1: Roger, staging at Walnut in Washington.

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2: Pleasure from Rescue 1. We attempted multiple times to get in the building. 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
1: Rescue 1, do you need manpower for force entry?
2: It's not a forceful entry issue. 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

0: Roger. Attached Life Force.
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0: 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Can you verify the address?
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1: Yeah, we tried to call back. Patient was very cooperative.
2: Did you 3-pole fire intersection of Slauson and Towns?

0: Ranch on Fire, Ninja and 33.
1: Ninja 33, go.
0: Yeah, Metro 5, Ninja 33. Here at the intersection of Flosson and Town, can you notify DWP? We do have a pole that's been compromised by a fire at the base of the pole.
1: Ninja 33, roger. DWP for a compromised pole. Do you have a pole number?

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1: The pull number is going to be 318-621-M. Or Mike.
2: Engine 33, roger. We'll notify DWP.

0: Adventure, Boat 5. 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
1: Bo 5, go.
0: Yeah, Metro from Bo 5. What we have is high voltage wires into the water, causing arcing. We're unable to shut it down.
2: It's 64% down when ADW come out.
0: Our updated location is going to be slip M1, booth 40, slip M1.
1: Bo 5, roger, slip M1, Mary 1, berth 40.

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1: Bench 38, is that just signed this as a callback? I want to be there.
0: 38, roger, nothing further.
1: Bench 38, roger, notify LAPD.

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0: 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Is that last traffic for us?
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Rescue 13 with 806 en route to the sick, 510 South Kenmore.

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0: So that was AV13, Advanced Provider 13, that wanted to be added with RAH13.
1: AP13, Roger, you've been attached. Rescue 13, do you listen to me?
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0: 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Engine rescue 46, now for a seizure, 4731 Balong Avenue. 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

0: 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Rescue 82, unconscious, 58, 52, Harrow Way. Engine 27. Engine 27, Rescue 52, Fall, 4900 Sunset Boulevard.
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1: 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AP-200, you've been attached to the traffic 53rd and San Pedro.

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0: 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We're on scene at 131 South Los Angeles. Do you have any further information? We find nothing here.
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1: Engine 79, rescue 79, engine 85. Engine 85, engine 79, rescue 79, auto motorcycle, northbound 405 at Normandy Avenue. Rescue 833, 416 76th Street.

0: 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We're going to take that run for Engine 85 Incident 510. 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
1: 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Truck 85, you've been attached. Engine 85, can you just

0: 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We've gone all the way to Western. Don't see anything. Do you have any additional information? You can cancel truck 85 as well.
1: 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At 79, we have no other information. CHP is still en route.

0: 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We'll continue to investigate. 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
0: AP4, roger. 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
0: To the incident at LAX Bradley Terminal, you will be responding with Rescue 5 for the unconscious 80-year-old male. Engine 37. 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
0: 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Salt, taser involvement. 3623, South La Brea Avenue. Engine 46. Engine 46, Rescue 246, stroke 231 West Vernon Avenue, across the Broadway. Advanced Practitioner 43, Rescue 249, headache 243, South 31 West Vernon Avenue, across the Broadway, Channel 4.

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0: 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I'd like to Life Force 3 notify Bureau Street Services that there's trash that might have fell off a trash truck sitting in the middle of the intersection of First Street and... 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
1: Fast response, 27, yes, at time of dispatch.
0: Metro 527, just confirm that PD is attached as a neighbor dispute.

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We went with security. You have no signs of an assault. Can you try the callback?

Metro from EMS 4, attachment of the incident was Rescue 6-2.

0: 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Engine rescue 68, breathing difficulties, 4767, Edgewood Place. Engine 26, rescue 15, unconscious person.
1: Vector 4683,
0: West Adams Boulevard.
1: 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Vector 466, go. There's an auto that has hit a pedestrian riding a bicycle at Vernon and Western.
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1: 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And Western.
0: AP 43, you're attached. Who's first in, are you in? Engine 68, continue through due to distance from the AP unit. Rescue 61, fault.
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0: Metro FR27. Can we also get a Waymo representative? We have a Wayward Waymo in the intersection.
1: FR27, you're going to have to do that in the field. We don't have a Waymo contact.
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1: contact. 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
0: Life Force 2, roger. Rescue 33, it was reported to be at the back house of the address. Rescue 33, in addition, the back door of the back house was reported to be unlocked to access the patient.
1: Roger, we found the right one.
0: Rescue 33, roger. Escape 37. Escape 37, person down, 901 Malcolm Avenue. Rescue 37, chest pain, 1266 Westwood Boulevard.
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0: 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Rescue 58. Rescue 58 into 68 stroke, 5060 West 20th Street.
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1: 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FR9, we've attached you to the rubbish fire intersection of Washington Boulevard in Los Angeles, incident 836.

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0: Rescue 846, roger. We have you transporting for incident 837. 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

0: 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Updated address is going to be 7800 South Figueroa Street.
1: Engine 57, roger. 7800 South Figueroa Street. 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

0: 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Engine 2 and I Rescue 9 route, cardiac arrest, 607 South Hill. Rescue 33 Assault, 638 West 74th Street.
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0: 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Italian 5 is showing en route with engine 41, light force 29, structure fire automatic aid, 7111 West Santa Monica Boulevard, cross of La Brea, channel 7, TAC of 14-14.
1: That's off of light force 27. We're available for that automatic aid in place of 29.
0: Light force 27, you've been attached in place of 29's press and route. Incident 886, attack of 14-14.
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0: 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Can you just let us know when it's clear, Andrew?
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0: 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Engine 17, rubbish fire, intersection of Santa Fe and Washington Boulevard.

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0: 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LAP's been notified. Skid 64, hemorrhage 122 East 119th Street.

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Incident 38, Traffic Accident, 2213, PCH.

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1: 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Agent 46, rubbish fire, intersection of 48th Street in Maine.

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0: Metro from Battalion 5 on scene here with L.A. County. Currently, LAFC resources are assisting an invest on a five-story modern apartment. We have reports that might be a fire out.
1: Battalion 5, roger. Five-story modern apartment assisting with invest. Engine 15, rubbish fire, section of Flower and Adams Boulevard.

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1: Metro from EMS 9, attached from the incident, General Ranch 05, Rescue 23.
0: Can it be a fire out? Light Force 27, Engine 41 are going to make themselves available shortly. L.A. County is going to handle the...
2: EMS 9, Roger.
3: Time 5, Roger. Fire out. L.A. County will handle. Battalion 5, can we take back TAC 14?
0: Metro from Battalion 5, yes, you can have the TAC back.

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1: 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Because we have both on the computer.
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Escape 68, LAPD has a 10-minute ETA. ESR 27, can we show you a route?

0: 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Gen 264 with detached rescue 266.
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0: 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Rescue 37, you've been attached with Rescue 19, stroke 600 North Pond Hill Road. Rescue 34, fall 3428 West Exposition Boulevard.
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0: 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Engine Ladder Rescue 10, chest pain 1701, James M. Wood Boulevard.
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0: 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Engine 66, confirming you're on scene of your incident.
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Rescue 35, Rescue 835, unconscious person, 1515 North Vermont Avenue, across from Albert.

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0: 8. This was reported by a third party. Would you like us to try the callback?
1: Yeah, Metro from Engine 5A. Go ahead and try the callback. All we have is a Unit 1 and 2 at this address.

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1: 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G4, canceled. Engine 68, Rescue 29, seizure 4879 West Washington Boulevard. Unit addressing Metro, you're unreadable.
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0: 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Engine 20 on that castle. That's grade 66 for showing route fall 5934 South 7th Avenue.
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0: 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Captain of the Life Force.
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1: 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Rescue 848, you're getting rescue 112. Rescue 815, person down, intersection South Vermont Avenue, across to West King.

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1: Roger. Rescue 35. Rescue 35, engine 35, sick person, 1515 North Alexandria Avenue. Engine 42, person down, 2560 West Colorado Boulevard.

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She will direct you from there. Rescue 55, engine 42, person down, 2560 West Colorado Boulevard. Engine 42, you're now getting rescue 55, CPR is in progress. Rescue 6, headache 328, North Kingsley Drive.

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Engine 42, Rescue 55, you can cancel for the patient.

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dispatch Roger 15 on scene, 37th and Harbor. We find no rubbish. Do you have anything further? Roger 15, if you're unable to locate, we have nothing further.

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0: 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Rescue 21, engine 33, fall 7615 South Town Avenue, cross the 76th place. Life Force 5, person down intersection, Westchester Parkway, cross the Stalma.
1: 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What's the patient? That's still going to get a better location.
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Engine 27, traffic accident, 747 North Lillian Way.

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0: 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Rescue 864, Rescue 264, Diabetic Emergency 343 East 118th Place.
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1: 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Assist engine 27 on scene of the traffic accident. 747 North Lillian Way. Cross of Waring. Engine 9. Person down. 240 East 6th Street.
2: Rescue 4, engine 4, cardiac arrest, intersection East Chavez Avenue, crossing North Alameda.

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0: 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Rescue 865, person down, 1335 East 112th Street. Rescue 806, abdominal pain, 3613 West 3rd Street.
1: Measure from 809, there was no RP to meet us in the lobby. We're up at the unit with no answer. 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
0: 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Engine and Rescue 11. 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
2: 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Do you have anything further?
1: Engine 14, we reported to be at the northbound bus stop on Avalon. We have nothing further. This is reported by a third party. Engine 34, full 3124 West Stalker Street.
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0: 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Engine 23, rescue 23, auto motorcycle intersection, West Pacific Coast Highway across the Temescal Canyon.

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FR 11, 6 person, 698 South Alvarado Street, across West 7th.

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1: 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Are we able to go back?
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0: 809, roger. 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

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Engine and Rescue 79, stroke 1627, West 206th Street.

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0: 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Rescue 15, sick person 1841 West 92nd Street, across the south Manhattan, please. Engine to rescue 55, stroke 5231 East Lincoln Boulevard.
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0: Engine 40 northbound, rubbish fire northbound 103 freeway in Anaheim.
1: Risky 14, we show you route. Person down 1301 East 27th Street. Engine 64, unconscious person intersection of South Vermont Avenue across the West Artesia. Rescue 837, back pain, 1432 South Camden Avenue.
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You've been tasked with cycle team 251 on scene of the chest pain, LAX Bradley Terminal.

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A94 is closer at this point. Engine Rescue 56, burn victim 3061 West.

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1: Metro Winds 39, roger. We'll go back on to Vermont. Metro Winds 79, if you're still on the line with the PR or the patient, can you try to get a better landmark? We're on two major streets.
2: Metro 79, the patient is stating and Artesia to continue straight and to not turn onto Artesia.
1: 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It's a large street. Trying to get a landmark because we can go north or south on it.
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2: Metro 79, patient is sitting there right next to AT&T. Rescue 12, hemorrhaging 6026 East Meridian Street. Engine 25, fall 417 South Savannah Street.

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0: 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We find nothing. Can you try the callback?
1: For 11, standby. We'll try the callback. FR 11, we tried the callback. It went to voicemail at the park for the reporting party. We have nothing further. Engine 64, traffic accident, intersection West 182nd Street, across the South Figueroa.
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Christian 15 on the radio, unconscious person, 2817 South Hope Street, across the West 29th.